0: a throwback Thursday night underway where we play some great songs from yesteryear. Sometimes we throw in some old calls, some phone calls from yesteryear as well on our throwback Thursday night. I am here to bring back those sweet memories. Those sweet memories of summer's past. What's your favorite summertime memory from your childhood? I used to love when my family would go camping. It was the best part of the year. We went camping on the Umpqua River in Oregon. And, oh my gosh, climbing on the rocks down to the river. The sun was hot. The water was cool. The tents were miserable. Old canvas tents that were so hot in the summer, but we didn't care. My dad would play his guitar, he and his friends, late into the night. It was heaven. It was paradise. I try my best to recreate those memories, make those memories for my kids and my grandkids every summer. And for you. 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

0: thank you for joining us tonight. Are you having a good summer? I was picking lavender all week. I have so much lavender I've planted at my farm, and it is glorious. It smells like heaven. If you are on TikTok, go check out the video I posted a couple of days ago, and you can see some of the fields of lavender that I've planted at my farm. I have a handfuls of it, armfuls of it, bushels of it. I have a wheelbarrow full of it in the video. So go check that out and check out all the videos. There's so many that I've posted. I've been feeling very inspired and very creative this summer. Thank you for your comments and thank you for finding us. 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

0: 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Usually I'm listening for the things you don't say, because it's in those quiet moments when you're not really being forthcoming that the real story, the big picture, emerges. I try to listen to your heart, not just your voice. 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
13: When the word wildlife comes up, moose, bear, and deer often come first to mind, large animals that seem to define the New Hampshire outdoors. But wildlife is anything that lives outside domestication. Turtles, skunks, crows, and countless others all fit the definition, even if they don't always draw the same attention. At a backyard edge of the woods, the work of stacking firewood falls into rhythm. The forest begins to reveal what is always present, just not always noticed. A pileated woodpecker flashes across the opening. A scarlet tanager follows. The forest keeps speaking. A hawk call rings out. Stacking resumes until leaves shift without wind. A porcupine sits high in the branches, feeding calmly above the quiet ground below. None of it is moose, or bear, or deer. Yet all of it is wildlife, living its

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The heat is unrelenting, oppressive. 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
0: 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So kick off your shoes, sit back, relax, and enjoy the music.

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9: 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Large animals that seem to define the New Hampshire outdoors. 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Turtles, skunks, crows, and countless others all fit the definition, even if they don't always draw the same attention. At a backyard edge of the woods, the work of stacking firewood falls into rhythm. The forest begins to reveal what is always present, just not always noticed. A pileated woodpecker flashes across the opening. A scarlet tanager follows. The forest keeps speaking. A hawk call rings out. Stacking resumes until leaves shift without wind. A porcupine sits high in the branches, feeding calmly above the quiet ground below. None of it is moose, or bear, or deer, yet all of it is wildlife. Living its story in plain view.
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0: 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We know how it feels to suffer unbearable heat, and we know how good it feels to get your system working again. 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
10: 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But if you come during a event like a binding demo, we're having a thrashing demo, those type of things, you're going to see a binder working traditionally in an oat field binding. You'll see the oats being traditionally threshed on a threshing machine built in 1919. We also do pop-up lunches.
7: Those are delicious.
10: As well as a demo that goes along with it.
7: And you would reference the property. Real quickly, how many acres can be explored up there?
10: Oh, there's about over 500 acres there. There's a map at the kiosk when you hit the parking lot. Grab that and walk the trails as well as explore the property itself.
7: Great. Well, thank you so much for being part of keeping this gem alive and available to all of us here in New Hampshire and beyond. And again, the website is sanbornmills.org.

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1: Good morning. The Department of Health and Human Services investigating after nine people who ate lettuce that was served at the Cheshire Medical Center's cafeteria in Keene came down with confirmed cases of cyclosporiasis. Dartmouth Health says Cheshire Medical Center has identified 16 patients, including 10 employees, who were exposed. Officials say the lettuce has since been recalled by Taylor Farms because of the national cyclosporiasis outbreak. DHHS confirmed the recalled lettuce is no longer being served at the facility. A Hudson woman facing animal cruelty charges after police say they found a dog and seven newborn puppies living in unsafe conditions. Police say they found the dogs inside a detached garage with trash and debris, exposed electric wires, and an open container of gasoline near the food and water bowls. 50-year-old Candace Riley arrested and charged with eight counts of cruelty to animals. And a Wilton woman suing the state of New Hampshire over the end of its vehicle inspection program because of concerns about air quality. Marilyn Jonas says she's lived with asthma almost her entire life and believes the end of annual car emissions testings could have long-term effects. In the lawsuit Jonas filed this week, she's joined by Gordon Darby. That's the company that ran New Hampshire's testing program. Gordon Darby has separately sued the state over similar issues. In sports, Red Sox open up a series against the Blue Jays tonight. First pitch at 7:15. Fisher Cats swept in a doubleheader yesterday, losing to the Somerset Patriots 9-3, then 8-3. They play again tonight at 6:03. 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Sunny, gorgeous today, high 85 degrees. Clear skies this evening, overnight low 58. More sunshine and another beautiful summer day tomorrow, high 85.
2: 53 degrees at WZID.

0: Marga. Neil is off this week on vacation. Deirdre is back.
1: Good morning, Deirdre.
0: Emily is on her way in, and I got to tell you, I had a moment at the grocery store yesterday. So, you know what? We have, everybody has those moments where they're a little tired, and they're just, they've got their list at the grocery store, right? And they just, you go and you buy whatever's on your list, and you just go through the motions, and you just want to get done and get home.
1: Right.
0: So we had summer squash and zucchini on the list because we were going to do some grilling. And I really like to have that, especially because it's, you know, summertime. Mm-hmm. So I went over to the little bin in the produce section of my favorite grocery store. And there's my summer squash. So I pick out my little summer squash. And then next to it, you know, what I thought...
1: was zucchini?
0: What I thought was zucchini.
1: Oh, no.
0: And so I was like, okay. And I pick out two good-sized ones. And I was like, okay, that should be enough for us. I get home and I unload everything. And I set them out and I start chopping because we're getting ready for dinner. And my husband steps in and says, why did you buy cucumbers? I said, what do you mean cucumbers? He said, what? He said, the summer squash. He said, are you making a salad too? And I said, no, that's zucchini.
1: No, it wasn't.
0: Because I assumed
1: they would
0: that they put the zucchini right next to the summer squash, not the cucumbers.
1: Which is normally what happens.
0: And I know zucchini looks a little different, but I was just in the zone.
1: Right.
0: And I picked out two what I thought were very fine specimens of zucchini. They were not zucchini and cucumbers.
1: Oh, well, at least it wasn't something that you couldn't use another day for a salad. But now you only have like not enough because you were going to do the combo, right?
0: I was going to do the combo. Luckily, I had bought enough. However, I feel kind of dumb. What? How did I not notice that it didn't have that little, you know how zucchini has a little different kind of end?
1: Yeah.
0: You know what, the end of each side of it?
1: Mm. I think in the summer, though, you know how in the winter zucchini is always so tiny?
0: Yeah.
1: That you I don't know, I feel like in the summer sometimes they're
0: giant, bigger. So I wasn't thinking about it.
1: Yeah.
0: So I'm a little mad at my grocery store for putting cucumbers next to the summer squash for dumb people like me. Who were just on automatic, and I was like, okay, four of those, two of those, I'm on my way, right. And I get home, and...
1: I bought, one time I was trying to buy parsley for some, like, smoothie, like a healthy thing,
0: yeah.
1: And I bought cilantro, and I love cilantro, but I think it was either right next to where it was supposed to be the parsley, and I kind of did the same thing. I was like, and not the curly parsley, so you know.
0: Yes.
1: I was looking for the flat parsley.
0: Right.
1: And I just grabbed it, and I put it in, but I love cilantro, so that's fine. I know some people think it tastes like soap. Yeah, but because I could repurpose it, but I laughed when I went to make the smoothie and I go... I go, oh, that smells
0: different.
1: So good. And I go, oh, I bought cilantro.
0: Okay. And so I'm not alone.
1: No. It could, at least it's the same color vegetable.
0: Honestly.
1: I don't know what.
0: Honestly. All right. So
1: it's not like you bought like eggplant and thought, oh, that, you know.
0: Okay, we'll go.
1: You could have grilled.
0: You're very nice, Deirdre.
1: You could have grilled the eggplant, though, if you did.
0: True. But, yeah. All right. So you ended up with cilantro, and I ended up with cucumbers.
1: Yes.
0: So. Okay.
1: And you're going to have them in a salad this afternoon when you get home.
0: Just as a public service announcement to the grocery stores, you do have dumb people shopping. Could you please put the vegetables next to the veg? Like, just help me out. That's all I ask. Just help me out.
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0: morning, 95.7 WZID. Good morning, it's Marga and Deirdre. And Emily's on her way. Neil's on vacation this week, enjoying some beautiful days, yesterday, today, and the weekend. So good for that, Kim. And your forecast is coming up to let you know the rest of the weekend, what it's going to be like. We were talking about my kind of hoopsie yesterday at the grocery store. I was on automatic pilot, honestly. And I went and I said I need summer squash and zucchini because we were going to put some stuff on the grill, and I just like that this time of year. And I made the mistake of just buying cucumbers instead of zucchini because they were right next to the summer squash.
1: Hey, they're the same color. They were probably the same shape. I feel like the zucchini looks bigger. Yeah. Like they're bigger in the summer for some reason. I don't know.
0: All right. Well, let's see. Let's see who's on the line. Sherry.
2: Good morning.
0: Hi, Sherry. How are you?
2: Marga, I did exactly the opposite of you.
0: You did? What happened?
2: I bought zucchini for my salad. Because they do. The cucumbers, and I go very early in the morning, too, and I'm tired after going to the gym. And I did exactly the opposite of you, and I got home, and I'm like, oh, no. I mean, I like zucchini the way you like it, too. I'll roast it, but not in my salad.
0: Exactly. Exactly. Oh, my gosh. I just didn't even think twice. I'm like, of course the zucchini is going to be next to the summer squash. Nope.
2: Yep.
0: Nope.
2: Yep. Yeah. And the lights are not that bright in the produce section, so give yourself a break there. We're both a little dumb in the morning.
0: Well, I'm glad I'm not the only one, but holy moly.
2: No. Well, I hope you enjoyed the summer squash. That's yummy at this time.
0: The summer squash was delicious. The cucumber, we'll use it this weekend.
2: and look at you eating vegetables, Marga. Oh. I'm so proud of you.
0: Thanks, Sherry. There is hope.
1: I didn't know you weren't a vegetable eater.
0: Oh, Deirdre. Oh. Deirdre, we'll talk.
1: Okay.
0: Okay. Now, I think there's 5 vegetables that I like.
1: Oh, that's it?
0: Yeah.
1: Oh, okay.
0: Mm-hmm. Summer squash is one of them.
1: And zucchini,
0: yeah. Yeah, so for the rest of you out there this morning that are going, early morning grocery shopping, good luck.
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2: Good morning. A Wilton woman suing the state of New Hampshire over the end of its vehicle inspection program because of concerns about air quality. Marilyn Jonas says she's lived with asthma most of her life and believes the end of annual car emissions testings could have long-term effects. In the lawsuit Jonas filed this week, she's joined by Gordon Darby. That's the company that ran New Hampshire's testing program. Gordon Darby has separately sued the state over similar issues. The Department of Health and Human Services investigating after nine people who ate lettuce that was served at the Cheshire Medical Center cafeteria in Keene came down with confirmed cases of cyclosporiasis. Dartmouth Health says the Cheshire Medical Center has identified 16 patients, including 10 employees, who were exposed. Officials say the lettuce has since been recalled by Taylor Farms because of the national cyclosporiasis outbreak. DHHS confirmed the recalled lettuce is no longer being served at the facility. And a Hudson woman is facing animal cruelty charges after police say they found a dog and seven newborn puppies living in unsafe conditions. Police say they found the dogs inside a detached garage with trash and debris, exposed electric wires, and an open container of gasoline near food and water bowls. 50-year-old Candace Riley arrested and charged with eight counts of cruelty to animals. In sports, Red Sox open up a series against the Blue Jays tonight. First pitch at 7:15. Fisher Cats swept in a doubleheader yesterday, losing to the Somerset Patriots 9-3 and 8-3. They play again tonight. 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Sunny today, high 85 degrees. Good start to the weekend. Clear skies this evening. Overnight, low 58 and more sunshine tomorrow. Another gorgeous day, high 85. 56 degrees at WZID, New Hampshire in the morning, 95.7 WZID. It's Marga, Emily, and Deirdre in Alex. I have my daughter on my mind because yesterday was her birthday. Yeah. Neil is on vacation.
3: Happy birthday.
2: Yeah, we had cake and cucumbers last night.
4: Cucumbers?
5: Oh, you missed that story, Emily.
2: No.
5: We'll fill you in.
2: Okay. We'll fill you in about how I can't determine the difference between a zucchini and a cucumber.
5: Oh. At least you could determine a birthday cake.
2: Yeah, I did. Birthday
4: That's
2: cake.
4: Good.
2: There's no no cyclosporiasis from birthday cake. Let me tell you. But I just wanted to mention back in 1982, Eye of the Tiger hit number one on the Billboard.
5: Oh, really?
2: 1982.
5: Wow.
2: So
5: I would have had
2: I'm feeling that fight this morning.
5: Dun.
2: And that Friday.
5: Dun, dun, dun. Dun, dun, dun.
2: That's right. Dun, dun.

0: cucumber versus zucchini. This is the rage that's going on in my head right now.
1: Oh.
0: It's New Hampshire in the morning. Good morning. It's Marga, Emily, and Deirdre. Neil's on vacation this week. I had just a moment at the grocery store yesterday where I was trying to just get through my list, get everything I needed, get home so I could start cutting vegetables up and grilling. It was my daughter's birthday, so I was excited that we're going to have a nice dinner and cake. And I thought that zucchini should be next to the summer squash in the produce area of the grocery store because it usually is. And so I bought two what I thought were zucchini, and I got home and my husband's like, why'd you buy cucumber? Whoops. But I guess it is a natural thing for, you know, the zucchini to normally be near the summer squash.
2: They should be next to each other.
0: Right? I don't know. Let's see who's on the phone.
3: Hey, Maggie, good morning. This is Brian from Market Basket calling.
0: Hi, Brian. Hey. How are you?
3: Good morning. How are you ladies doing?
0: We're doing great.
3: Obviously, I just heard your story that you shared. And just to share that at my store, what experience you had, that it would never happen because we have two totally separate cases. We have what we call a salad case, which is where you would put all your traditional cucumbers and lettuce and celery, so items that you would not cook. And then we have what we call a cooking case, where you would see your traditional summer zucchini, eggplant, green beans, so traditional vegetables that you would cook. So that would actually never happen at a more traditional Market Basket. Figured I'd just share
0: that.
3: Well,
0: shout out to Market Basket for not confusing me. I love that. I suppose I should have known what a zucchini looks like compared to a cucumber, but that was just not the case yesterday.
3: Yeah. And size-wise, they can look very much very similar, no doubt about it, which is the specific reason why we put them in two separate cases to hopefully avoid the confusion.
0: Oh, you're being very nice to me, Brian. Thank you. And for all the other people that are, you know, just trying to get through their grocery shopping and get home and do their thing. Yeah. And Mike called in. Thanks, Mike. He's like, you know, you can grill.
2: I never heard of that.
1: I guess you could, but
0: I never.
2: Would it get, I don't know, mushy?
0: I don't know. This is beyond my culinary skills. But you know what? We'll put good use to the cucumber, but now I'm just going to have to pay better attention at the grocery store.
2: I think you're just being too hard on yourself.
1: Right? I mean, it happens. They shift things around. It's a green vegetable. They look super similar.
0: I will say that they didn't have, you know how they have the labels usually at the bottom?
1: Yes.
0: There was no label next to where the cucumbers were. And the summer squash had a label, but I don't know. Maybe right, that should zucchini. Have been my first choice.
2: Okay.
0: Huh.
2: Somebody just dropped the ball at your grocery store. That's what happened.
0: Or I'm just dumb. That's all.
2: No, you're not dumb. I could see if you picked a vegetable that was a totally different, I don't know, color or
1: exactly.
2: texture.
1: Yeah, you
2: or something.
1: Picked an eggplant.
2: I said that too, yeah, right?
0: I do that.
2: But even that, she could have grilled, you know?
1: True,
2: people grill
1: that's
2: the eggplant.
1: True,
0: but if I do that, then we're going to talk because then I need to go to the high doctor. 5:47 on New Hampshire in the morning. I don't need to go to another doctor. Let's get a check on the roadways on your Friday morning and see how things are shaping up, Emily.
1: Highways and side roads are moving along well this morning on 293 in Manchester, heading onto the Everett down to Nashua, and no problems in Bedford on 101 getting onto the highway. A few delays over in Goffstown. Henry Bridge Road is closed due to construction, but no major issues heading into Candia on 101 East or on your ride up to Concord by the Bow Junction. Once you're in Massachusetts, light volume on 93 South and Andover down to Wilmington. And so far, Route 3 and 95 South are clear heading into Chelmsford. That's the latest from the WZID Traffic Network.
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13: So Cheez-It Crackers and Coors Light are now teaming up for a new cracker. 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
14: Okay, that's not really a
13: creative name.
15: I hate beer, so I'm out.
14: Yeah, I guess but couldn't they come up with a better name?
13: Right? I know. I guess it's going to have a hoppy taste without alcohol actually in it.
14: Okay.
13: So I don't know. I guess we'll
14: cheese
13: see.
14: It. You got a hoppy cheese it?
13: Hoppy cheese it.
14: Hoppy
13: All right.
14: Hoppy cheese it.
13: Mark. So it's summer. It's hot. We got a solution for that. A human refrigerator.
15: What?
13: Yep. So this box is about the size of a vending machine and fits one person. The temperature stays at 59 degrees as cold air blasts the head, neck, shoulders, and back.
14: What? This is amazing.
15: It sounds like a spa thing.
14: It
15: right?
14: sounds like I need it for menopause.
13: A new Gen Z trend, undone pants.
15: Oh.
13: So it's like a fold-over jean, well, how looks like your pants are undone.
14: How do they stay up?
15: The only way mine are... I don't button mine because they're too tight.
14: Oh, no.
15: So I guess I have that dread.
14: Pants on the ground.
13: Oh, no.

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11: Good morning. The Department of Health and Human Services investigating after 9 people who ate lettuce that was served at the Cheshire Medical Center's cafeteria in Keene came down with confirmed cases of cyclosporiasis. Dartmouth Health says Cheshire Medical Center has identified 16 patients, including 10 employees, who were exposed. Officials say the lettuce has since been recalled by Taylor Farms because of the national cyclosporiasis outbreak. DHHS confirmed the recalled lettuce is no longer being served at the facility. A Hudson woman facing animal cruelty charges after police say they found a dog and 7 newborn puppies living in unsafe conditions. Police say they found the dogs inside a detached garage with trash and debris, exposed electric wires, and an open container of gasoline near the food and water bowls. 50-year-old Candace Riley arrested and charged with 8 counts of cruelty to animals. And a Wilton woman suing the state of New Hampshire over the end of its vehicle inspection program because of concerns about air quality. Marilyn Jonas says she's lived with asthma almost her entire life and believes the end of annual car emissions testings could have long-term effects. In the lawsuit Jonas filed this week, she's joined by Gordon Darby. That's the company that ran New Hampshire's testing program. Gordon Darby has separately sued the state over similar issues. In sports, Red Sox open up a series against the Blue Jays tonight. First pitch at 7:15. Fisher Cats swept in a doubleheader yesterday, losing to the Somerset Patriots 9-3, then 8-3. They play again tonight at 6:03. 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Sunny, gorgeous today, high 85 degrees. Clear skies this evening, overnight low 58. More sunshine and another beautiful summer day tomorrow, high 85.
12: 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It's National Cousins Day.
13: Aww, yay!
12: Hey,
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12: 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And Tequila Day.
14: Don't let July 24th fool you. 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
10: And it's Friday. TGIF, it's Friday. And coming up, we got a visit from an old friend who might have been the former governor of the state. That's next on New Hampshire in the Morning.

0: 95.7 WZID. And Margaret and Emily, Neil is off today. And on the line, we've got Chris Anunu.
1: Da-da-da-da.
2: Well, Neil said I better call and teach you how to use that board.
0: What?
2: There's a lot of buttons and switches, and he was a little nervous that you're going to hit the wrong button. How are you guys?
0: Yeah, well, when I have small hands, tiny hands, I have a little bit of a problem reaching things sometimes.
2: I kind of picture you almost like climbing over the table to find like the button way at the top, spilling your coffee over everything, making a mess of it. It's still trying to convince all the listeners that you know what you're doing.
0: That's I couldn't agree more. That's exactly what's happening. And then if you remember the guy from Tool Time that used to look over the fence and you only saw his eyes. Do you remember
2: that's
0: that
2: you.
0: Character? That's Emily and I looking over the monitors.
1: That's my perspective toward her right now. I just see her eyes.
0: She can just see the top of my head.
2: Like a 12-year-old trying to drive a car.
0: Exactly.
2: You're just like, I got this. Mm-hmm. I think I got this. But
0: yep.
2: There's just these little eyes coming over. Well, how are you guys? I don't know what to do with myself now that I don't get to do radio hits as a has-been politician and former governor.
0: I
2: got lonely. And
0: No. You shouldn't be. Well, we didn't want you to feel lonely. That's why I thought it would be a great idea for you to call
1: she
0: in.
1: She felt bad.
0: Yeah, I didn't feel bad. I know you're busy.
2: I got excited that you guys even remembered my name. I was like, boy, someone actually remembers me. Let me get on the phone right away.
0: Quick, I'll call them. But you've been busy with your new job, which is no longer running the state.
2: No. We have another great governor doing that, which is great for me, right? It's nice when you can walk away from something and know it's in good hands. But yeah, I work with the airlines now, which is really exciting because I really didn't know much about airlines at all when I left being governor. But they called and needed some help. And, you know, it's actually really cool stuff. We're rebuilding air traffic control, and I get to learn the business a little bit, and I travel a lot. So I'm here in New Hampshire, but, you know, I just got back from Colorado, and I have to go to New York, and I'll be traveling all over. So as governor, you travel, but you only travel as governor. So, like, I would go, and I would do something and come right back, whereas this takes me a little bit of everywhere. So I really do enjoy the travel, and that's been pretty cool.
0: We're going to have to resurrect your song, too, for the 603, because I love when you recorded that for every corner of the part of this state that you actually touched while you were governor. But now you're doing it, you know, all over the United States. But I feel like, do you have an office in the plane, like an Air Force One? I feel like you should have a plane.
1: Right?
0: That's like a traveling office.
2: Well, I don't have a plane because I represent the nine largest airlines, right? And as I say, I love all my parents equally. So they're all my bosses, and I fly them all, and they're all great. But no plane in the sky, that's for sure.
0: Okay.
2: But I have an office in Washington. The organization is based there, but I kind of travel everywhere. And I guess maybe I could do another version of the I've Been Everywhere song from, was that, 2022, 2023?
0: Right.
2: And I go, you know, and I go worldwide now too, which is pretty good. So we represent the interests of American airlines, but the airlines of the United States all over the world. So
0: mm-hmm.
2: I've been to Brussels and Brazil and all that sort of thing. And that's good because Valerie was, after I was governor, she was like, look, you got to get out of the house. You got to go to something. Like, you got to
0: get out there. You got to go.
2: This is great that you're home. But after a couple of weeks of that, she's like, I hope we can find a job for you where you can just be busy. You know, doing your thing.
0: God sounds like
2: it.
0: A wife thing.
2: But, yeah, exactly. A little bit of a lifestyle thing. But it's been good. And, you know, and like all these, you know, Margaret, better than most, we have amazing nonprofits, right, here in New Hampshire.
0: Oh, yes.
2: And so that's actually given me a little time to spend, you know, Swim with the Mission and Best Buddies and all these great organizations that I was able to work with as governor, I can kind of do in a little bit of a different way now. And that's really fun, actually. Not that doing it as governor wasn't fun, but, you know, it's always a job when you show up as governor and you got to make a speech and say hi to folks and you got to kind of be on your A game and you're never not governor. Now I get to kind of throw all that aside and just kind of be myself and help some of these really cool organizations that we have across the state here, which is, that's been really fun too. Just being a little bit anonymous in terms of how you do stuff and you can be normal on your own schedule.
0: It's a good point because I just missed him at the last Swim with the Mission event that they had where it was a fitness challenge down at Tuscan Village. And, you know, you got, as you said, you got to just hang and be a part of the situation rather than having to go up on stage and say something. So sometimes it's nice being in the background and taking it all in. So we appreciate former Governor Kristi Noem checking in with us and, of course, giving me a hard time, but I expect that.
3: Your tiny hands.
0: Yeah, my tiny hands doing their best job. 6:18 on New Hampshire in the morning. Another set of tiny hands. Checking on traffic right now. Emily, how's it looking?
1: It's looking pretty good out there. Highways and side roads are moving along well on 293 in Manchester by south of Willow Street back to Queen City Ave, and no problems on the Everett down to Nashua. A few delays in Goffstown. Henry Bridge Road is closed due to construction going on, but no major problems heading into Candia on 101 East or in Bedford by Wallace Road. It's looking like a 70-minute ride into Boston. Slow traffic in Wilmington on 93 North by exit 33. And there's been a crash in Littleton on 495 South. The left lane is blocked by exit 78. That's the latest from the WZID Traffic Network.
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0: New Hampshire in the morning, 95.7 WZID. Marga, Emily, and Deirdre in this morning. I checked in with Peggy James because, you know, she does 80 Saturday night.
1: Yes.
0: Every Saturday starting at 7. And yesterday she posted a video because she thrifted a purse. Did you see that?
1: Yes.
0: And she was kind of having a little problem with it because the purse, while very nice, and she got it for a bargain price, has a kind of an oldish smell to it.
2: Oh, no.
0: And she's like, you know, if it was cloth or something like that, you can, you know, do some baking soda or vinegar or whatever. What do you do with a purse that smells oldish?
1: I don't know.
2: Maybe just some Febreze sprayed inside there.
0: I don't know if it'll, you know.
1: I don't know if that will work, though.
0: Yeah.
1: I wonder.
0: So if you have a remedy for her, you can go to our socials, WZID Manchester, WZID FM.
1: And help her out.
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1: So she doesn't walk around with the old lady smelling purse.
0: Looking for a solution. Oh. 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
0: Good morning. A Wilton woman suing the state of New Hampshire over the end of its vehicle inspection program because of concerns about air quality. Marilyn Jonas says she's lived with asthma most of her life and believes the end of annual car emissions testings could have long-term effects. In the lawsuit Jonas filed this week, she's joined by Gordon Darby. That's the company that ran New Hampshire's testing program. Gordon Darby has separately sued the state over similar issues. The Department of Health and Human Services

0: is investigating after 9 people who ate lettuce that was served at the Cheshire Medical Center cafeteria in Keene came down with confirmed cases of cyclosporiasis. Dartmouth Health says the Cheshire Medical Center has identified 16 patients, including 10 employees, who were exposed. Officials say the lettuce has since been recalled by Taylor Farms because of the national cyclosporiasis outbreak. DHHS confirmed the recalled lettuce is no longer being served at the facility. And a Hudson woman is facing animal cruelty charges after police say they found a dog and 7 newborn puppies living in unsafe conditions. Police say they found the dogs inside a detached garage with trash and debris, exposed electric wires, and an open container of gasoline near food and water bowls. 50-year-old Candace Riley arrested and charged with 8 counts of cruelty to animals. In sports, Red Sox open up a series against the Blue Jays tonight. First pitch at 7:15. Fisher Cats swept in a doubleheader yesterday, losing to the Somerset Patriots 9-3 and 8-3. They play again tonight. 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Sunny today, high 85 degrees. Good start to the weekend. Clear skies this evening. Overnight, low 58 and more sunshine tomorrow. Another gorgeous day, high 85. 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All new beverages like the crafted soda or the refresher. 58 degrees at WZID. It is Friday.
1: Ooh,
0: yay! July 24th. On this date in 1993, UB40. You know UB40.
2: Yeah.
0: Can't help falling in love. Hit number 1.

0: You ask, Marga. Marga, why? Because the world, at least the United States, but even, dare I say, the world is falling in love with a raccoon named Jimothy.
1: Ooh.
0: And we're going to talk about him coming up on New Hampshire in the Morning.

0: 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Today's best music, Marga, Emily, Deirdre on this Friday.
1: Yay!
0: You made it. Congratulations. Heading into the weekend. If you had vacation this week, pretty decent week. Neil's been off this week, and hopefully he had some bunch of good days there.
2: He'll be back with his tan, and even darker.
0: He'll be back on Monday, absolutely. And next week, shaping up, or at least the weekend right now, shaping up to look really good as well. So if you didn't have the week off, you've got a good weekend ahead. Well, we were talking about this internet sensation, 8 million views just on Instagram right now. So if you haven't seen it, you're going to hear about Jimothy. Jimothy is a raccoon that got caught on video in Seattle, but he has a I don't want to say a problem, like a disease. It's not a disease. He's a raccoon, but he looks like a cat. Like there's something wrong with his spine. So he looks like somebody crunched him up like an accordion.
3: It's almost like a hunch.
0: People are saying
3: he's like short spine syndrome.
0: Yeah. And so, this woman caught him on camera and it's gone viral.
4: I thought he was a cat actually at first, and that's why I was recording, because I just love cats. He had come out from under a car and I wanted to see what the cat looked like, and then I realized that wasn't the shape of a cat.
2: But actually, if you look at the video at first glance, you're like, oh, is that? If it was like scurrying like out from under a car, you might think.
3: Oh, yeah, absolutely.
2: Definitely didn't look like a raccoon at first, view on the video.
0: The raccoon has what's called short spine syndrome. And so that's why everybody is like, that's not a raccoon, but it is a raccoon. And so a lot of people are coming forward saying, well, I've watched this raccoon for about a year now, but it just started coming about like last week, and all of a sudden it just went viral. People are getting tattoos.
3: What?
0: Of
2: Someone
0: Jimothy.
2: Got a tattoo of Jimothy, yes. Yeah.
3: Oh my gosh.
0: Yep. And didn't they do a shout out at one of the baseball games for
2: him? Yeah, I think, was it the Mariners or something?
0: Yeah, he's just... like the city of Seattle is just like wrapping themselves around Jimothy themed stuff.
3: Yeah, they're holding signs that say "Do it for Jimothy." Okay.
2: Now let's just hope that people don't try to get near Jimothy or kidnap Jimothy or something to ruin the joy.
0: Right. And I think some people have said that, like, if you see the sighting of Jimothy, don't post it. Where? Just let Jimothy be.
3: Yeah.
0: Because Jimothy apparently is bringing joy right now.
2: Right.
0: To all these viewers on Insta and all the memes that are coming too with this raccoon, and I kind of think it's adorable. It doesn't look like he's in pain or anything. It looks like he's just going about his life like, hey, I'm no different from you.
2: Exactly. And he has no idea that he's such a viral sensation.
3: I know, he's just...
0: Although someone
2: created a... I still call it Twitter account for him or something, but...
3: Oh, okay. Social media.
0: So Jimothy's own account.
2: Yeah, wow. Something like that. Yeah.
0: Jimothy's posting already now.
2: Yeah. Okay. Maybe he's aware.
3: Maybe he is.
0: Oh, Jimothy. So Jimothy's bringing us joy. So if you haven't seen the videos, you gotta check out Jimothy.
2: It'll bring you joy today.
0: Pretty soon
2: Friday.
0: It's going to be Jimothy Strong.
3: Yes.
0: Right?
2: Oh, boy.
0: 6:47. New Hampshire in the Morning. No Jimothy sightings in New Hampshire. However, we are checking on traffic. It's Friday. How's it looking out there, Emily?
3: It's definitely light volume out there this morning. Highways and side roads are moving along well in Manchester, and no problems on 293 up towards 93 north heading towards the Hooksett tolls. A few delays on the Everett down to Nashua, and at the state line, there's been a crash in Littleton on 495 south, slowing you down by exit 78. Once you're in Massachusetts, slow traffic in Wilmington on 93 north by exit 33, but no problems on 95 south or Route 3 in Chelmsford. That's the latest from the WZID Traffic Network.
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4: So Tom Brady, we've been seeing him dabbling in the WWE.
5: Uh-huh.
4: And some people are claiming that he's only doing this to gain support for a potential presidency bid.
5: What?
4: And increase his global brand.
5: Presidency? Tom Brady for president? Really?
4: I think it just sounds to me he needs a hobby. Come on, Tom.
5: Yeah, exactly.
4: Do not go down that road. Not for you.
5: No.
4: A Top Gun attraction is being planned for the Las Vegas Strip.
5: Yay.
4: It'll be dining and shopping options called Top Gun Vegas.
5: Hmm.
4: And also a third Top Gun is in the works.
5: Yay.
4: Coming out probably
5: in
4: 2028.
5: I'm on board with this.
6: Me
5: totally
6: too.
5: On board with this.
4: And speaking of movies, Johnny Depp returns. He has a new movie called Ebenezer, which is a rendition of A Christmas Carol. A Christmas Carol. The trailer was dropped last night, and the movie is going to be hitting theaters November 13th.
5: Okay, so his take, Johnny Depp, on Scrooge, I cannot wait to see this.
4: It's spooky.
6: He was at, Comic-Con San Diego and kind of like came out in costume, surprised the fans.
4: Mm-hmm.
6: I always thought
4: excited.
6: He was hot, but why is he, taking these roles where he can't show off his hotness?
5: Because he wants to show how good an actor he is.
6: That's
5: dear
6: fine.
5: Joe.
6: Come on.
4: Being mysterious.
5: It's the artist's journey.
6: He's not hot as Ebenezer. He's hot as Johnny Depp.
4: Yeah, true.

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4: Scandalous.
6: Seriously.
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0: It was worth it, but it was down in Mansfield.
1: Yes.
0: So a drive.
1: So it was a hike, to say the least. So yeah, he loves Neo and Akon. And so I was like, hey, this is a great birthday gift idea. And so it was supposed to be on Tuesday, and it said it was rain or shine. And as we're driving down, it's pouring rain. But again, we were like, hey, it said rain or shine.
0: Rain or shine, right?
1: So we're getting to the venue. All the lots are closed off. And then we pull up to a parking attendant, and we're like, hey, what's going on? We can't get in. And he was like, oh, yeah, so the show's been canceled.
0: Oh.
1: Like, okay. Okay.
0: And that sounds
1: and
0: like
1: you're thinking, I got no text
0: late.
1: Messages. No
0: right.
1: messages. No, right. Nothing was posted. So we're pretty frustrated.
0: That was
1: at
0: a
1: that
0: game
1: point.
0: Time decision, obviously,
1: exactly.
0: on their part.
1: So then we get an email, request a refund. So I go to request a refund. You're not eligible for a refund.
2: Why what? Not?
0: Eligible?
2: I know.
0: They told you they canceled it.
1: Exactly.
2: Well, and you bought the tickets.
1: Thank you. So the show was rescheduled for last night. So we're trying everything to resell these tickets because I couldn't get a refund.
0: Yeah.
2: Right.
1: And we called both StubHub and Ticketmaster. Both were like, yeah, sorry, you can't get a refund. You're just going to have to try and resell. But because it was rescheduled, so many people were reselling. So it was like we would sell it for maybe $20 and lose most of the money that we spent.
0: A lot of money.
2: And it was a gift and you originally wanted to take him,
1: exactly.
2: right?
1: Exactly. So we ended up just making the hike last night. I taught until 7.
2: Oof.
1: And then we had to drive to Lowell. Kind of we're stuck in traffic, so missed the first few songs, but then we made it. And, you know, super glad I went. If you guys haven't heard of Neo and Akon, they're really engaging. All the dancing, the live music was phenomenal. They brought a ton of people on stage to just, like, dance and party.
0: I mean, this was the whole reason you wanted to go. This was the kind of concert
1: exactly.
0: where you're getting a performance and, like, great vocals.
1: Right.
2: He's amazing. So you kind of had a good time?
1: I had a really good time, which this is Time of Our Lives by Pitbull, which Neo is featured in.
2: Right.
1: So they played this at the show as well.
0: But
2: too bad you didn't get to go on stage.
1: Right. I know. And there were so many dancing. There was an aerialist at one point up in the air twirling
0: all
1: on
0: good.
1: The silks.
0: So all in all, totally worth it. But
1: totally
0: still
1: worth
0: like,
1: it.
0: Like, but the run around in the circus, you know, trying to, you know, what if you really couldn't make it down? I mean, you're tired and it was worth it.
1: Yeah.
0: But what if you couldn't make it down? You were going to lose all that money.
1: Exactly.
0: That I don't like when a concert venue just does, they say rain or shine. And then now if there were thunderstorms, lightning, like I understand it was a safety factor, but still honor the person that can't.
1: Exactly.
0: Can't
2: right, because
0: make it
2: you
0: back
2: have
0: for
2: a pretty tight
0: night.
2: Schedule as
1: right?
2: it is. So you scheduled around going out on
1: yes,
2: a school
1: to having
2: night.
1: One night free for
2: right.
1: this concert.
2: You wouldn't have taught till 7. Right.
0: And then gone two
2: so
0: nights.
2: So you should have been able to get your money back.
0: Yeah.
2: Because you were prepared. You were there.
0: Right.
2: Rain or shine. And then
1: they
2: sent you away.
0: So all in all, I'm really glad that you had a good time. But I just, you know.
1: It's one of those. It is what it is.
0: Yeah. But this is why people get mad and then they don't want to buy concert tickets.
2: Exactly.
0: So,
2: the prices.
0: Step up, concert ticket people.
2: Yeah.
0: Whoever's selling tickets.
1: Or Mother Nature, please be respectful when people have plans.
0: How rude.
1: She's mad at Mother Nature, too. That was so inconvenient.
2: Well, she has a tight schedule. Yeah. That was the day she was ready.
0: Yep. 7:20 on New Hampshire in the morning. Emily is not mad at the traffic right now. It's a Friday commute. A little lighter than normal or looking okay?
1: Highways are looking okay in New Hampshire. On the side roads, things are looking clear in Manchester off 293. We're seeing a few slowdowns in Bedford on 101 by Nashua Road. Some trouble at the state line. There's been a crash in Andover on 495 North causing delays by exit 97. And we're seeing heavy traffic in Methuen on 93 North by exit 46. Further down in Massachusetts, there's a car fire going on in Burlington causing heavy traffic on 95 South. The right lane is blocked by exit 50. And we're seeing another crash in Peabody on Route 128 heading north. The left lane is blocked by exit 39. 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That's the latest from the WZID Traffic Network.
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Marga, Emily, Deirdre, and another day off. TGIF. Another day off for Neil on vacation this week. And we had kind of a hiccup for Emily this week. She had planned a very nice gift for her fiance Cody, taking him to a concert on a school night, but it was one of those concerts that, you know, it was a really good one.

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0: yesterday. Just scrolling along and looking on the internet, and I come up on this site, and it was talking about the oldest operating pubs or bars across the country in each state.
1: Oh.
0: And I was like, I wonder where it is in New Hampshire. I wonder which one or where it would be. Now, where do you think the oldest operating tavern would be?
2: Concord.
0: Good guess.
1: Portsmouth.
0: Also good guess. No and no.
1: Manchester?
0: No. No, it's all the way over towards Peterborough in Hancock, New Hampshire.
1: Oh.
0: Hancock, New Hampshire. It's the Inn at Hancock, and it's been open since 1789.
2: No way.
0: And yes, it's still in operation.
2: I feel like we have to just go there.
0: Road trip.
2: Yes.
0: Right? Wow. New Hampshire in the morning hits the road. What I found interesting about this was Franklin Pierce, which is the only U.S. president from New Hampshire, was friends with the owner at the time when it was opened back in 1789.
1: Oh, that's so cool.
0: And was a regular guest there. So, yeah.
2: See, now we'd have to go there. Just there must be like a picture of him, right?
0: Oh, yeah.
2: Wall or something?
0: I don't know. I don't know if there's a picture of the president, but there's definitely, it looks, it's not a moose. There's a, you know how they have, you know, the big animal plaques, you know, and it's usually a head of something that was hunted. There's something in the Inn at Hancock, but I can't tell what it is.
1: There's some animal.
0: It looks like a wild boar, but I don't think we have that. Like, you see what I'm... It's just... It's one of those old, like the old wood, the dark...
2: Yeah, yeah.
0: The dark tavern kind of look, and then there is some animal head on the...
1: It kind of looks like a pig.
0: That's what I'm saying, a wild boar.
1: You know?
0: Yeah.
1: I don't know.
0: So I'm not sure. We're going to have to do some research at the
2: Inn. Seriously.
0: The Inn at Hancock. But if you want to go to the oldest operating tavern in New Hampshire, head down to Hancock over the Monadnock
2: thing,
0: region.
2: Right? Yeah. To do this weekend.
0: Yeah. So I just wanted to help you out with some weekend plans on New Hampshire in the Morning, 95.7 WZID. In the
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4: Good morning. A Wilton woman suing the state of New Hampshire over the end of its vehicle inspection program because of concerns about air quality. Marilyn Jonas says she's lived with asthma most of her life and believes the end of annual car emissions testings could have long-term effects. In the lawsuit Jonas filed this week, she's joined by Gordon Darby. That's the company that ran New Hampshire's testing program. Gordon Darby has separately sued the state over similar issues. The Department of Health and Human Services investigating after nine people who ate lettuce that was served at the Cheshire Medical Center cafeteria in Keene came down with confirmed cases of cyclosporiasis. Dartmouth Health says the Cheshire Medical Center has identified 16 patients, including 10 employees, who were exposed. Officials say the lettuce has since been recalled by Taylor Farms because of the national cyclosporiasis outbreak. DHHS confirmed the recalled lettuce is no longer being served at the facility. And a Hudson woman is facing animal cruelty charges after police say they found a dog and seven newborn puppies living in unsafe conditions. Police say they found the dogs inside a detached garage with trash and debris, exposed electric wires, and an open container of gasoline near food and water bowls. 50-year-old Candace Riley arrested and charged with eight counts of cruelty to animals. In sports, Red Sox open up a series against the Blue Jays tonight. First pitch at 7:15. Fisher Cats swept in a doubleheader yesterday, losing to the Somerset Patriots 9-3 and 8-3. They play again tonight. 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Sunny today, high 85 degrees. Good start to the weekend. Clear skies this evening. Overnight, low 58 and more sunshine tomorrow. Another gorgeous day, high 85. 61 degrees at WZID. It's New Hampshire in the morning. Marga, Emily, Deirdre in. Happy Friday, y'all.
5: Yay.
4: You made it. You did it. It's going to be a gorgeous

0: Gorgeous day and a gorgeous weekend. So if you had the week off, not too bad. If you have the weekend off, well, it's looking good for you. Your forecast is coming up along with the news at the top of the hour. And I just wanted you to remember that on this date in 1982, Eye of the Tiger hit number one.
1: Hey.
0: If you need a fight song this morning, if you're feeling a little feisty, Emily.
1: Sure am.
0: This is perfect. Yeah.
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0: all the 80s tunes on Saturday nights with Peg starting at 7 on WZID. This again, 1982 Eye of the Tiger came out, and I love that. All right, a new survey comes out that says people are lying on their resumes. We'll tell you how many people and find out if you lied on your resume next on New Hampshire in the Morning.
3: It's Friday. We're all in a great mood. 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

0: 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It's New Hampshire in the morning. Marga, Emily, Deirdre, happy Friday, y'all.
1: Yay! We made it.
0: We made it. Do you feel like at the end of the week, sometimes some weeks are better than others? You know, some weeks 100%. You're like, all right, it's Friday, thank goodness. And other weeks you're like, oh my God,
1: are we there yet?
0: And my seatbelts are still on. I think that's been a whirlwind for some of us this week. But, you know, I was thinking about friends of mine who are in the middle of job swapping right now. Just thinking about a new course, leaving an old job, going to a new job, and, you know, updating the resume. And she was talking about enhancing the resume. And I saw a survey that says 21% of people have either lied on their resume in the past year, or just made some things sound larger than life. A little enhancement, shall we say. But I was really surprised at 21%. Now my friend wasn't thinking, she's not changing her, you know, saying she did this job or did something that she did not do. But she said there are ways, you know, that you kind of make it look like, you know, you're really on top of your game because you want to get to the top of the pile.
2: Like those when you're going buzzwords or something.
0: Yep. Yeah. Now, I was scared beyond belief when I put my resume together initially when I was in my 20s and looking for jobs. And so I feel like I had such a bare minimum resume that maybe I should have enhanced it a little bit.
1: Well, it's hard when you're just starting out because you quote unquote, you don't have that experience that people are looking for.
0: Right.
1: And you try to enhance your skills.
0: One of the things that my daughter said when she was coming out of college and hoping to get a job at a hospital was, they say they want nurses, but then they don't necessarily want a nurse right out of the gate because you're new and you don't have any experience. But the only way you get experience is to get a job.
2: Yes.
1: Right? Exactly. And so it's like, what more experience do I need? Like, I got my degree. They want you to normally do like extra programs or more classes. And it's like, why?
0: Right. So do you add in a couple extra programs that you may have or not have audited or something? You know what I mean? Just to be like, yeah, I did that. And, you know, in between, you know, my trip, you know, on a mission to Cuba or something. You know what I'm saying? Like,
1: you also have to be prepared.
2: Too far. Humanitarian work.
0: Right.
2: Yeah,
0: what's too far? What's too far and what's helping you?
1: Well, exactly. Like, you got to be prepared. Hey, I'm going to go on this interview. They're going to ask me questions. What if I can't back up things that I've said?
2: Right. Now you're really lying, right?
0: Right. So that's why I think some people are trying to get very creative with the way they talk about what they've done. But then it goes back to that. So what you're really saying is you went on a weekend retreat with your church. You know what I'm saying?
1: Yes,
0: or you went and volunteered at a nonprofit for a walk. It wasn't like a country to country.
1: Exactly.
0: But you make it sound larger than life, so somebody will be like, oh, wow, look.
2: Well, I feel like some jobs, like our jobs, it's easily verifiable. Like, if you say, oh, I worked at such and such radio station, they'll be like, no, you didn't. I listened to that radio
1: station. Well, exactly. Like, people are so connected. Networking is key. So I'm sure there's going to be someone that can check into your story and be like, is this true?
0: So this is what surprises me, that 21% are lying on their resume. There is social media. People can track
1: exactly
0: what you've done.
1: That's true.
2: Exactly.
0: That's so, like me on a date saying I'm 6 feet tall, and then I get out of my car, and they're like, uh-huh.
1: Just get back in the car.
0: It's not. So if you've ever lied on your resume, we want to hear from you, because it just blows my mind that people think that they can actually get away with it now.
1: Yeah.
0: People are checking. Yep. 7:48 on New Hampshire in the morning. Let's get a check on traffic. No lies about that.
1: No, definitely no lies on the roads this morning. We are seeing some light volume. Highways and side roads are moving along well in Manchester off 293. A few delays in Bedford on 101 by Wallace Road. At the state line, there's been a crash in Andover on 495 North. We're seeing delays by exit 97 and some heavy traffic on 93 North by exit 46. Once you're in Massachusetts, there was a car fire in Burlington. It was just cleared. We're still seeing heavy traffic on 95 South by exit 50. And another crash going on in Woburn on 95 South. The left lane is blocked by exit 53. 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That's the latest from the WZID Traffic Network.
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6: That's the best I could come up with.
5: Right? 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
6: I know.
5: I mean, lame.
7: They mailed that in.
6: Like, they could have called it Coors-It.
5: But it's going to have a hoppy taste without any alcohol. So, I don't know. I guess worth a try, but work on the name. All right, it's summer. It's hot. We got a solution for that. A human refrigerator.
7: We got to ask Chiefy if we can get one of these.
5: Right? Please, Chiefy. It's about the size of a vending machine, fits one person, and the temperature stays at 59
6: or two
5: degrees.
6: If you're tiny.
7: Or send it home to Marga to try it.
5: Can you imagine? Hey, I'm just going to take a refrigerator break.
8: for every woman that's in menopause right now. Thank you.
5: And new Gen Z trend, undone pants. So It's pretty much your jeans look folded over, mm-hmm. and they're permanently sewn that way, so it looks like you have an open fly.
6: What?
5: And no. It's trending.
7: Emily, is your fly open?
5: Not mine, no.
6: I'd be the mom, but I'd be the mom that's like, hey, you know, garage door's down.
5: Garage door is down.
7: Uh-oh. I've got on, leggings because I can't button my pants, so that's another thing.
6: Oh, dear.

0: the shape of you.
1: Lying on your resume, it seems like that's pretty bold and quite foolish in this day and age, but a new survey says 21% of people have lied in the past year on their resume, or at least really enhanced it. Good morning, it's Marga, Emily, and Deirdre, New Hampshire in the morning. It really just blows my mind that someone would do this. But
2: you can get caught on that very easily nowadays.
3: It's very
2: nowadays.
3: Risky if you can't back it up.
1: Yeah, but phone's ringing. Let's see. Good morning, WZID.
4: Hi, I work in HR, and we had a job posted where legal experience would be beneficial, but you didn't have to have it. And I had somebody apply that had a paralegal certificate from a college that I know doesn't have a paralegal program.
1: Oh!
4: So I reached out and said, how does that work then? And, you know, surprisingly, I didn't hear back. So.
1: Yeah. That's what I mean. Nowadays, I mean, at least you already had the prior knowledge. You didn't have to go searching for it. But I think people are kind of bold in assuming that somebody is not going to check.
4: Well, the problem is that tons of resumes go through AI, and they look for certain, you know, phrases and things like that to pull out. So the best thing you can do is research the job really well and put some of those phrases in your resume that they've used in the job ad, in the posting.
1: That's good advice.
4: Put some of those phrases in, but don't put them in if you are like a dog groomer. Don't put in that you were, you know, an IT specialist in something, because that's what's in the job. Be honest. Be honest, but use some of those, like, keywords that are in the thing. And, like, we do all ours by hand, but a lot of big places run them through AI. So.
1: Right. Seems like common sense, but that's good for people to know. I'm glad you called and told us about that. Yeah, really glad, just because, you know, we know that AI is a part of this now.
3: Yep.
1: We know that, but it's good to know that there are local businesses and smaller companies that are, you know, doing it, dare I say, the old-fashioned way, or just, you know, vetting themselves.
3: Fact-checking, yes.
2: And that was just great advice in general.
1: Yeah.
2: You know, when you're...
1: Check the website, do your research. Do your research, don't lie.
2: And it's not a lie, right? I mean, if you have the related experience and use their words... Then it's like, oh,
1: exactly,
2: okay.
1: No lies.
2: And they will know that you took the time to actually research the job that you're applying for.
1: Right? Well, you would think that a potential employer would want that. Like, oh, this person's really interested. Yes. They took the time.
2: Yeah.
1: Yeah. So, all right, helping you get jobs here at WZID.

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12: Good morning. The Department of Health and Human Services investigating after 9 people who ate lettuce that was served at the Cheshire Medical Center's cafeteria in Keene came down with confirmed cases of cyclosporiasis. Dartmouth Health says Cheshire Medical Center has identified 16 patients, including 10 employees who were exposed. Officials say the lettuce has since been recalled by Taylor Farms because of the national cyclosporiasis outbreak. DHHS confirmed the recalled lettuce is no longer being served at the facility. A Hudson woman facing animal cruelty charges after police say they found a dog and 7 newborn puppies living in unsafe conditions. Police say they found the dogs inside a detached garage with trash and debris, exposed electric wires, and an open container of gasoline near the food and water bowls. 50-year-old Candace Riley arrested and charged with 8 counts of cruelty to animals. And a Wilton woman suing the state of New Hampshire over the end of its vehicle inspection program because of concerns about air quality. Marilyn Jonas says she's lived with asthma almost her entire life and believes the end of annual car emissions testings could have long-term effects. In the lawsuit Jonas filed this week, she's joined by Gordon Darby. That's the company that ran New Hampshire's testing program. Gordon Darby has separately sued the state over similar issues. In sports, Red Sox open up a series against the Blue Jays tonight. First pitch at 7:15. Fisher Cats swept in a doubleheader yesterday, losing to the Somerset Patriots 9-3, then 8-3. They play again tonight at 6:03. 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Sunny, gorgeous today, high 85 degrees. Clear skies this evening, overnight low 58. More sunshine and another beautiful summer day tomorrow, high 85. 61 degrees at WZID. It's Friday, New Hampshire in the morning. Marga, Emily, and Deirdre helping you through the morning, getting that, just making it into the weekend.
13: Yes.
12: Right there. It's right there, everybody.
13: It's right
12: you
13: there.
12: Got this. You got this. It's National YOLO Day.
14: You only live once.
15: Yeah. I hate that live acronym myself.
14: I love it. It really encourages me.
15: Because you're
14: to take
15: a
14: risks.
15: What? What are you?
14: A young professional,
15: whatever. Yeah, no, you're younger than that, right? Yeah.
14: Yeah, I'm a Gen Z.
15: There you go.
14: Unfortunately.
15: Yeah.
12: Well, it's also Cousins Day. Do you like that one, Deirdre?
15: I love my cousins.
12: Okay, that's good.
15: Yes.
12: All right. And Tequila Day.
15: Yes, who doesn't love
12: please.
15: A shot or two?
16: Don't let July 24th fool you. It's not just any day.
17: Time for some tequila.
16: It's National Tequila Day.
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12: Tequila yes. for everyone. After the show.
15: Oh, come on. I want to hear you do the show on tequila.
12: No, you don't.
15: I do.
12: No, you don't.
15: I do.
12: Here's what you will hear. My little faux pas at the grocery store yesterday. I ended up with some produce that was... I mixed something up. I'll explain next on New Hampshire in the Morning.
15: It was after this.
30: One tequila, two tequila, three tequila, four.

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2: We made Yay. It.
1: Just taking a sigh of relief. And yesterday I was trying to get some errands done real quick, and it was my daughter's birthday, so we're having a special grilled cookout, that she had asked for. And I grabbed some of our favorite summer vegetables. I know, a vegetable.
3: Wow.
1: I didn't realize. Just because I don't want them doesn't mean the rest of the family, they need it. But I grabbed some summer squash because I love that, at this time of year. And the summer squash in the produce aisle is, usually the zucchini's next to it, right? Because they always put the squash all together.
2: Yes.
1: So I'm kind of in the zone. I just had to pick up a couple things. I wanted to get home, get going, get grilling, get cutting. So I picked up the summer squash. I picked up what I thought was the zucchini. Came home, and I started chopping, and my husband comes home. Tim's like, "Hey, what's the cucumber for?"
2: You're like, "Wait, what?"
1: I was like, "Zucchini, it's zucchini." He's like, "No, no, that's cucumber." And I'm like, "But it was right next to the summer squash." He's like, Look at it. It was cucumber. Anytime I've ever shopped for zucchini, it's always been right next to...
2: This was the grocery store.
1: And the grocery store. I'm not blaming the grocery store, but I'm blaming the grocery store because they're dumb people like me who are, you're just glazed over and you're trying to get your stuff done. And I was like, okay, that's green. That's got to be the...
3: That's green.
1: It's green.
3: Oh
1: my it's green. God. It's got to be zucchini, right?
2: She's vegetable challenged.
1: In so many ways, apparently. Now even more so. So now we had cucumber. Luckily, I bought plenty of summer squash, but... I don't know. Hi, WZID.
4: Hey, Marga. How you doing?
1: I'm doing great. How are you?
4: I'm pretty good. Hey, can you not grill cucumbers?
1: You're asking the wrong person, Mike. You know this. I don't know. Maybe.
4: I mean, I would look it up, but I'm driving.
1: All right, I'll give it a Google and see if I can. But you know what? That it was more or less the you big dummy.
5: It says they can be grilled, resulting in a tender, smoky, and slightly sweet.
1: Oh, slightly sweet.
3: I mean, you could probably grill anything, but.
1: Yeah, well.
3: You should have tried it.
2: I just thought they would get, because they retain a lot of water. Maybe if salted them. I think you should grill them anyway, just for a test.
3: Yeah, test it for us, Marga.
2: One of them at least. You can keep the other one for a salad.
1: If Tim hadn't come home at the time he did, it probably would have ended up cutting it up, and he would have ended up putting it on the grill and what's this?
2: Wait a minute. Now, I think, would have noticed when you cut into it.
1: Maybe.
2: That it
1: I'm
2: was...
1: not so sure. I bought it at the grocery store. I don't even know. If at this point, I'm like,
2: Will you grill it Wednesday?
1: Will you grill it Wednesday? Coming up next week, will you grill it Wednesday? So
3: perfect.
1: I need the grocery store to help me out.
2: Label it, because in your defense, they didn't have the little sign that said zucchini.
1: Yeah.
2: Or cucumber for that matter.
1: I know. But my husband just texted me. He goes, "This is why I do the cooking." Fine, Tim. I'm not going to help out next time and try to do anything extra. Grocery stores. Okay. 8:19 on New Hampshire in the morning. I'm not frustrated at all.
3: Not at all.
1: The difference between cucumbers and zucchini. Look, they are both green. That's
2: well, let him do the shopping. One less thing for you to do.
1: I mean, he
2: How
1: does
2: that,
1: he
2: Tim?
1: Does that
3: and the cooking.
1: Too. And
3: sure.
1: I'm going to fire myself. How's the roads looking, Emily?
5: Highways and side roads are moving along well in Manchester on 293, the normal volume on the Everett. And we're seeing a few slowdowns in Bedford on 101 by Wallace Road. Volume is picking up on 93 south from Salem into Methuen, and you're slowing down at the state line on 495 north and southbound from Haverhill down to Tewksbury. It's about a 70-minute ride into Boston. There's been a crash in Woburn on 95 south. The left lane is blocked by exit 53, and we're seeing some slow traffic in Lexington on 95 south by exit 49. That's the latest from the WZID Traffic Network.
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0: They're funny and entertaining in the morning. 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

0: zucchini versus the cucumber. This is my dilemma yesterday at the grocery store. Good morning. Happy Friday. It's Marga, Emily, and Deirdre. Neil is off this week on vacation, and I went to the grocery store trying to just, check everything off my list and wanting to make a, summer vegetable medley, and I thought zucchini and summer squash would be great, and ended up with two cucumbers. Hi, WZID.
1: Hey, Maggie. Good morning. This is Brian from Market Basket calling.
0: Hi, Brian. How are you?
1: Good morning. How are you ladies doing?
0: We're doing great.
1: Obviously, I just heard your story that you shared. And just to share that at my store, what experience you had, that it would never happen because we have two totally separate cases. We have what we call a salad case, which is where you would put all your traditional cucumbers and lettuce and celery, so items that you would not cook. And then we have what we call a cooking case, where you would see your traditional summer zucchini, eggplant, green beans, so traditional vegetables that you would cook. So that would actually never happen at a more traditional Market Basket. Figured I'd just share
0: that. Well, shout out to Market Basket for not confusing me. I love that. I suppose I should have known what a zucchini looks like compared to a cucumber, but that was just not the case yesterday.
1: Yeah. And size-wise, they can look very much very similar, no doubt about it, which is the specific reason why we put them in two separate cases to hopefully avoid the confusion.
0: Oh, you're being very nice to me, Brian. Thank you. And for all the other people that are, just trying to get through their grocery shopping and get home and do their thing. Produce for dummies. That's what I need. I need the produce for dummies section.
2: You're in the right size, in the right color. It was just
3: wrong.
0: So wrong. So wrong. I am not grilling the cucumber this weekend, however. We'll use it in a salad. Salad is fine. I'll just go back and study my vegetables for next time. You know when you're checking out and you put it on the scale and then you can search? Next time, I'm just going to look very closely at the picture and be like, that is a zucchini.
3: Yes.
0: Because I'm pretty sure I paid for it. So I don't even know what the difference is between cucumbers and zucchinis, but that occurred to me that I put zucchini in the little thing.
3: Oh,
0: when
2: you might have got a deal. Sometimes
0: the
2: cucumbers are cheaper.
0: So I don't know if I save money or
2: paid money. Oh, boy. They're going to blame you and say, look, you tried to pull one over.
0: Come after me?
3: Yeah. They got her on tape.
0: Please, come after me. Come after me, I dare you.
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6: 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He turns the thermostat down and you turn it up. 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
8: Good morning. A Wilton woman suing the state of New Hampshire over the end of its vehicle inspection program because of concerns about air quality. Marilyn Jonas says she's lived with asthma most of her life and believes the end of annual car emissions testings could have long-term effects. In the lawsuit Jonas filed this week, she's joined by Gordon Darby. That's the company that ran New Hampshire's testing program. Gordon Darby has separately sued the state over similar issues. The Department of Health and Human Services investigating after nine people who ate lettuce that was served at the Cheshire Medical Center cafeteria in Keene came down with confirmed cases of cyclosporiasis. Dartmouth Health says the Cheshire Medical Center has identified 16 patients, including 10 employees, who were exposed. Officials say the lettuce has since been recalled by Taylor Farms because of the national cyclosporiasis outbreak. DHHS confirmed the recalled lettuce is no longer being served at the facility. And a Hudson woman is facing animal cruelty charges after police say they found a dog and seven newborn puppies living in unsafe conditions. Police say they found the dogs inside a detached garage with trash and debris, exposed electric wires, and an open container of gasoline near food and water bowls. 50-year-old Candace Riley arrested and charged with eight counts of cruelty to animals. In sports, Red Sox open up a series against the Blue Jays tonight. First pitch at 7:15. Fisher Cats swept in a doubleheader yesterday, losing to the Somerset Patriots 9-3 and 8-3. They play again tonight. 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Sunny today, high 85 degrees. Good start to the weekend. Clear skies this evening. Overnight, low 58 and more sunshine tomorrow. Another gorgeous day, high 85.
9: It's 65 degrees at WZID. Good morning. It's New Hampshire in the morning. It's Marga, Emily, and Deirdre Neal on vacation this week. And on this date, back in 1993, UB40 had a number one hit called Can't Help Falling in Love.
10: Aww.

0: feeling the love?
1: I'm feeling the love. I'll tell you why I'm feeling the love. Thank you, UB40, for helping me out with that. Jimothy. Falling in love with Jimothy.
0: We've all fallen in love with Jimothy.
1: Have you not seen this raccoon? It's going viral. I mean, 8 million people so far have responded to this viral video of this raccoon on Instagram. Just Instagram, never mind the other social platforms.
0: Right, right.
1: Jimothy, yeah, he's the raccoon that is trending right now. We're going to talk about him and why he's so special. Coming up next on New Hampshire in the Morning.
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0: New Hampshire in the Morning, 95.7 WZID. Good morning. It's Marga, Emily, and Deirdre. And Jimothy. The Jimothy, this is like the hot Jimothy summer now.
1: Okay.
0: Because this little raccoon, I guess some people have been watching this raccoon on the West Coast for over a year, but just recently a video went viral talking about the raccoon that has a short spine syndrome. So this woman was the one that released the video, and that's why we have love for Jimothy now.
2: I would say that I was seeing some kind of gray, fluffy creature that was shaped sort of like an orb with really long legs.
1: Oh, and he is adorable, right?
0: He is. Her name was Kiana, and she thought it. At first, it was almost like a cat or something, you know, like she said. And it turns out it has Jimothy. Someone named Jimothy has a congenital condition affecting the spine development. Okay. But obviously is doing just fine. But, you know, kind of looks weird. So now we've got Jimothy popping up on Instagram. 8 million views.
3: Jeez,
0: we've got
3: that's crazy.
0: Mascots dressing up as Jimothy.
1: T-shirts.
3: Signs. Do it for Jimothy.
1: Something about Goodyear tires did like some slogan like, make sure your tires can stop for Jimothy or something.
3: Oh my God.
1: Yeah.
3: That is genius. Yeah. Hey, hop on the trend.
0: You know, and I am. Yeah.
1: Didn't you get a text?
0: My friend Jimmy texted me and he said, the Jimmy Fund comes along every year in Boston and Seattle is going to be here at the end of August. So maybe we need to do the Jimothy Fund.
3: Yeah.
1: I think that's amazing. The Red Sox should get on that.
0: Yeah. Yep. There you go. So you're welcome, Red Sox. Give me marketing ideas. 8:47 on New Hampshire in the Morning. The hot Jimothy summer continues.
1: He's not on the roads here, but just in case.
3: Right? No, definitely keep your eye out. We're not seeing any Jimothys on the roads, okay. Which is very good. 293 in Manchester is moving along well, heading on to the Everett down to Nashua. A few slowdowns in Bedford on 101 by Wallace Road, heading on to Stavery 114. Volume is picking up on 93 south from Salem, heading into Methuen. And some slowdowns at the state line on 495 north and southbound between Haverhill and Tewksbury. Further down in Massachusetts, we're seeing slow traffic in Lexington on 95 South by exit 49, and a few delays in the usual spots on Route 3 in Chelmsford by the Low Connector. That's the latest from the WZID Traffic Network.
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3: From Captain Jack to Scrooge, Johnny Depp's latest movie has everyone doing a double take. 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
4: 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Friendly, simple, safe, keep you warm since 1932. So Tom Brady, we've seen him dabbling in the WWE. But some people,
5: so weird,
4: so odd. But some people are claiming he's only doing this to gain support for a potential presidency bid.
5: What? President of what? The WWE or the United States?
4: The United States.
6: Somebody get the folding chair.
4: It sounds like Tom just needs a hobby, right? A Top Gun attraction is being planned for the Las Vegas Strip. I think most likely to celebrate the incoming of the third Top Gun movie.
6: I love it.
4: Which is in the works. Probably
6: like a zip line or something?
4: No. 2028? Yeah,
6: knows?
4: Maybe. That'd be kind of cool. And Johnny Depp returns to the screens. His new movie, Ebenezer, is a rendition of A Christmas Carol. The trailer was just dropped last night, and it's a very creepy rendition of this.
6: He looks creepy.
4: This
6: he does not look attractive
5: at all. It's going to be a whole new level of Scrooge.
4: Yes.
5: Like with Johnny Depp's Scrooge.
4: Whoa. Releasing November 13th.
6: Okay.
4: So very exciting.
5: Maybe drunk Scrooge?

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3: Wow, what a great weekend for weather. So if you like the sunshine, we've got some for you. Mostly sunny today with a high of 85. Tonight it'll be clear with a low of 58. Tomorrow, Sunday, sunny, highs in the 80s. I'll take it. It's sunny and 70 in Manchester now outside the

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1: They say the holy water's watered down, and this town's lost its faith. Our colors will fade eventually, so if our time is running out, day after day, we'll make the mundane a masterpiece. Oh my, my, oh my, my love, I take one look at you, you're taking me out.

0: 7 WZID. So Matt Damon's biceps have been part of the conversation about his role in the new movie, The Odyssey. And he had an interesting reveal on this subject on the Happy, Sad, Confused podcast.
1: Well, you know, when we did the forced perspective stuff of the Les Dragonians, I don't know if there's been a thing about how we did it, but there were, you know, there were these kind of stuntmen who were all 7 feet. Right. And then they got stuntmen who were under 5 feet. And so my double was a woman, a female stunt performer who had the greatest arms I've ever seen. And when she came into the catering tent was the first time I met her. I went up and I hugged her and so, you know, I thanked her for like all the work she'd put in. And
2: of course.
1: And so there are those shots in the movie where you see these giants looming over me.
2: Yeah.
1: And that's so it was almost 100% my arms that's in the movie, amazing. But
2: you gotta
1: give it up where it's due.
0: Okay, I want to go see the movie now just to see if I can figure out like which scene was, you know, are those Matt Damon's biceps or is it the female stunt double's biceps? I'm Deirdre DeGatta, been filling in for Neil, hanging out with Marga and Emily all week. It's been so much fun. Now, tomorrow I'm filling in for Morgan because this is

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0: 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You're waking up with New Hampshire in the morning and you want to respond to something that Neil and Marga just said right away. 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It's 603-666-0957. That's 603-666-0957. 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
13: Looks like a gorgeous Friday ahead. Sunshine, high 85 degrees today. Clear skies this evening, and temperatures drop to the upper 50s tonight. Tomorrow, another beautiful summer day on tap. Sunshine with a high 85. That's the latest from the WZID New Hampshire Weather Watch.

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0: Nothing can take you back in time faster than a song that you loved back in the 80s. 95.7 WCID with Tiffany. 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

0: Wrapping up 30 minutes of today's best music on 95.7 WZID with Boston's Extreme. Hey, it's Tiffany, you know that friend who always knows exactly what to say after a really long day and a longer week? That's Delilah. Every night at 7, she's got thoughtful stories, the songs that you love, and the perfect reminder that tomorrow can always wait until tomorrow. It's just the softest landing after a long day, and it hits especially good on a Friday.
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8: Looks like a gorgeous Friday ahead. Sunshine, high 85 degrees today. Clear skies this evening, and temperatures drop to the upper 50s tonight. Tomorrow, another beautiful summer day on tap. Sunshine with a high 85. That's the latest from the WZID New Hampshire Weather Watch.

0: 95.7 WCID with Tiffany. There are signs that you should grab that Mega Millions ticket on your way home from work. Lobster woman Nicole Feldetto from Hampton just experienced a 1 in 30 million catch, a yellow lobster. She thought she was lucky a few years ago to catch an orange one. This yellow lobster was an egg-bearing female, so the crew let her go back into the ocean to preserve the lobster population. But not before Nicole snapped some sweet pictures. Nicole is now legend in the lobster community. Congratulations, Nicole. We are wicked proud of you.
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3: 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A hawk call rings out. 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

0: the late Bonnie Tyler, 95.7 WCID with Tiffany, wrapping up 30 minutes of today's best music. You see some beautiful wildlife in New Hampshire, and the pictures posted on the Facebook page, You Local New Hampshire, some of the best. But this is a first. Of all the years I've lived in New England, have never seen an albino porcupine until now, thanks to Lauren, who posted a picture and video from her husband's trail cam. It is stunning and adorable all at once. From yellow lobsters to white porcupines, it is official. New Hampshire is magical.
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15: Looks like a gorgeous Friday ahead. Sunshine, high 85 degrees today. Clear skies this evening, and temperatures drop to the upper 50s tonight. Tomorrow, another beautiful summer day on tap. Sunshine with a high 85. That's the latest from the WZID New Hampshire Weather Watch.

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0: 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Especially when you see New Hampshire this morning with Will You Eat It Wednesday and fried chicken ice cream. 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
6: Looks like a gorgeous Friday ahead. Sunshine, high 85 degrees today. Clear skies this evening, and temperatures drop to the upper 50s tonight. Tomorrow, another beautiful summer day on tap. Sunshine with a high 85. That's the latest from the WZID New Hampshire weather watch.

0: 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Tomorrow, what a day it's going to be in Nashua. 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
2: 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Events in Auburn include a huge yearly book sale at the village school and the annual Lake Massabesic Duck Race that attracts thousands of onlookers each year.
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If your family asks, what's for dinner tonight? It is totally acceptable to say whatever doesn't make dishes. Right from

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8: 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A pileated woodpecker flashes across the opening. A scarlet tanager follows. The forest keeps speaking. A hawk call rings out. 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None of it is moose, or bear, or deer, yet all of it is wildlife, living its story in plain view.
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7: Looks like a gorgeous Friday ahead. Sunshine, high 85 degrees today. Clear skies this evening. And temperatures drop to the upper 50s tonight. Tomorrow, another beautiful summer day on tap. Sunshine with a high 85. That's the latest from the WZID New Hampshire weather watch.

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Inside 30 minutes of today's best music, this one going out to our own Peggy James, one of her favorite songs. This is Die With A Smile.

0: 95.7 WZID. It's Jim Ryan, Peggy James, Friday. Peggy, happy Friday to you, my friend.
1: Happy Friday to you. It's here, yes.
0: It is here. And you know what else is here tonight?
1: What's that?
0: Mega Millions.
1: Oh, right, right. Lottery.
0: Mm-hmm. Yeah, the jackpot's 700 and, let me look, I got it written down here, $743
1: million. 743. It's like unthinkable, you know?
0: Yeah, that's so over much. $500 million. I mean, I'm sorry, almost half. Is that right? Half a billion? Yeah.
1: It's just a lot of money. All right.
0: We'll just go. It's so much that I can't even count it. So I was thinking about this. We always ask the question, like, if you won the lottery, would you quit your job? If you won the lottery, would you give money to your family? My question to you is, if you won the lottery tonight, Peg, what is the first thing that you would buy day of? Like, it's the day you won. You haven't gotten the money yet, but you know it's coming. You can basically buy anything you want. What is it going to be on the day that you won?
1: Well, my first thing is going to be, you know, going to a fancy restaurant and just ordering without looking at the prices on the menu.
0: Yes.
1: And it's going to be surf and turf with, like, the best steak I can get, lobster, you know, maybe Lazy Man's lobster with the butter and everything, some Dom Perignon, and it's got to have a water view, you know, maybe ocean or lake. It's just going to be a luxurious dinner where I don't think about the prices.
0: Wow, you've thought about this, I can see.
1: Yeah.
0: You know what I love when you said Lazy Man's lobster? You could get two of those and it wouldn't even matter. Like, you know how sometimes you get it and it doesn't look like a lot when you get it already sort of, like, what do you call it? Cracked.
1: Yeah, already, you know, opened up for you. I've never had the Lazy Man's, believe it or not. I'm not lazy, and usually it's, you know, cheaper to get it just steamed and eat it yourself. But yeah, I would go. I might have a second, and then maybe some kind of, like, a creme brulee dessert. So yeah, it'd be a fancy dinner for me.
0: You would be fun to drink a bottle of Dom Perignon with, I think. I think you would be a party. It would be really fun.
1: I think I could handle it, yeah.
0: All right, let us know what you think on our Facebook page at WZID Manchester. If you won the lottery tonight of $743 million, what's the first thing day of, before you collected the money, just you won, it's the day, what's the first thing that you would purchase?
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12: It's looking like a nice weekend. We'll have mainly clear and moonlit skies tonight with low temps falling to the mid-50s overnight. A beautiful summer day for tomorrow. A good deal of sunshine, high temperatures getting into the mid-80s. And then on Sunday, slightly cooler, a high around 81 with a mix of sun and clouds. I'm Peggy James. That's the latest WZID New Hampshire Weather Watch.

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Nicole works over at Family Physicians of Manchester in the great city of Manch Vegas. So we want to say hello to her. 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

0: 95.7 WZID, today's best music. Peg, I am I'm a little upset.
1: I'm gathering that. Go ahead and explain why.
0: I'm a little upset right now. Do you know why I'm upset?
1: I think I do, but I don't want to, you know, speak for you. So go ahead.
0: All right. So I asked the question, Mega Million, $743 million, if you won day of. It says in capital letters, what would you do the first thing you would buy the day of? And that means you see the winning lottery tickets on the TV. You know you won. You haven't collected the money yet. It's the day. People are saying, get a tax attorney and pay off my mother's house. And no. All of you people, I'm very upset with. You did not listen to the rules. You didn't listen to the instructions.
1: So we'll give them a little break. It is Friday afternoon. Everyone's thinking about the weekend. So we'll cut them a little slack there. But no, I know what you're saying. It's like, what was that immediate thing that you would do? Not, donating to charity tomorrow. That's all great. But what would you do? What would you run out and buy? That's the question. A few people answered, right?
0: They did. Right. Let's see. See, I like Daryl said, like flight tickets.
1: Tickets.
0: You could go online and buy a vacation.
1: Mm-hmm.
0: Perfect.
1: Yeah, easy enough.
0: Stacy says coffee. I'm going to do that anyway.
1: Okay.
0: let's see. See, people are saying a house. You can't buy a house in one day. That's not what I'm talking about.
1: That would be silly. Rebecca, depending on the hours of, the John Deere location, she says a tractor of choice for her husband. So,
0: okay.
1: If they're open late night, sure. Okay.
0: Sure, at 11 o'clock at night, if you can get a John Deere, God bless you, right?
1: Mm-hmm.
0: I wouldn't mind a John Deere tractor, actually. That sounds pretty good if I won the $743 million.
1: So now that you know
0: the instructions, please hit us up on our Facebook page at WZID Manchester. I'm not really upset with you guys. I love you. It's so much fun, you know?
1: It is, yeah. Some good, of course, we all agree with a long vacation in the house and helping out family. But what's that, just splurge thing you could do, like, immediately? So let us know. Yep. Right now, heavy traffic heading north. A lot of people are heading for their vacation homes up in the lakes and the mountains. 93 is packed in. From just after the hooks at tolls up to about exit 15 or so in Concord. Looking good beyond that on 89 and 93. 95 north, that's another slow roll for you, making your way from, pretty much Hampton all the way up to Kittery, Maine, even York and Agunquit. 95 slow going there. We have slowdowns through Nashua and Merrimack on the Everett Turnpike northbound, and 293 from Bedford into the Manchester Mill Yard. You're packed in there. Coming up from Massachusetts, Route 3 is not too bad. 93 heavy from Wilmington up to Methuen, and 495 north. You lose some time getting through Lawrence up towards Haverhill. I'm Peggy James. That's the latest from the WZID Traffic Network.
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1: 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We're rolling through 30 minutes of today's best music. I'm so happy today's Friday. It's just after 4. You got about an hour to go before quitting time and also the Oh Wow song at 5 o'clock on WZID.

Yeah, it is. 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

0: Selton, 95.7 WZID, today's best music. Peg, have you heard that David Lee Roth had to cancel the rest of his tour?
1: No, I didn't know that. What happened?
0: You know, you're thinking like health problems, something like that. No, it was ticket sales.
1: Oh.
0: Ticket sales were so bad for David Lee Roth's tour that he canceled it. And I don't know if you've seen the videos of him performing, but he's not in a good place performance-wise.
1: Yeah, I've heard some criticism of his shows. I haven't watched the videos, but that's too bad. You know, he was just so great with Van Halen.
0: I know. And the thing I love the most about the story, not that there's anything to love about it, Sammy Hagar, who obviously was his replacement in Van Halen, quoted, he sent him a message saying, "Mike and I," meaning Michael Anthony, the original bass player, "love the fact that you've been out there doing it, supporting the greatest band in the world, and we're both part of." And he also said that, I heard about the tour getting canceled. I want to say from the bottom of my heart, I'm sorry. I hope you're doing well. I mean, that's so nice because the two of them never got along, you know?
1: Yeah. Well, that's nice. That's nice. A little encouragement, you know? I mean, you know, maybe he'll get his act back together and go out again. But that is sad news, I guess.
0: Jeez. It is. I'm not going to be as nice. I'm going to say, you know what, Dave? You know what you need to do and just start doing it because you act ridiculous on stage and you're 72 years old. That's all I'm going to say.
1: That's too bad.
0: I know,
1: there are
0: right?
1: a lot of other great shows out there to see, right?
0: Sure, yeah. David Lee Roth's great, too, by the way. I'm just giving him a hard time. I mean, his version of Van Halen is my... That's it, so...
1: Yeah,
0: that's
1: especially
0: all.
1: The late 70s stuff. Oh, my gosh. Yeah.
0: Oh, so good.
1: Mm-hmm.
0: So how are we looking out there on the roadways? Anything going out there on 293 Everett?
1: Yeah, well, right now, 95, everyone's heading to vacation land up in Maine. We have got some accidents going on. 95 North, there's a crash in Salisbury at exit 90. And then there's another one further north in York, 95 North after the York tolls. So that's a tough spot. 93 in New Hampshire, though, making your way from Hooksett through Bow and up into Concord. You're just doing a really slow roll up until about exit 14-15 before you start to hit the gas again. Also, 89 South, making your way towards that 93 intersection coming down into Bow is another slowdown for you. 101 West is backed up getting into Bedford at 114. 293 North in Manchester, slow moving for you from just after the 101 split heading into the Manchester Mill Yard. Seeing some slowdowns on Route 114 going west into Goffstown. Route 3 through Hooksett is a tough ride for you. The usual slowdowns in Merrimack on the Everett Turnpike North and coming up from Massachusetts. You're doing okay on Route 3, but 93 heavy and slow, especially getting from Andover up into Methuen. I'm Peggy James. That's the latest from the WZID Traffic Network.
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3: It's looking like a nice weekend. We'll have mainly clear and moonlit skies tonight with low temps falling to the mid-50s overnight. A beautiful summer day for tomorrow. A good deal of sunshine, high temperatures getting into the mid-80s. And then on Sunday, slightly cooler, a high around 81 with a mix of sun and clouds. I'm Peggy James. That's the latest WZID New Hampshire weather watch.

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0: can rock on.
1: Peg, what's a 45? Do you know?
2: You know, of course I do. 45 RPM, 7-inch disc made out of vinyl. You need a little gadget in the middle depending on what you're playing it on, you know, of course.
1: So many people used to get the tattoo of the little gadget you would have to put on the turntable to make the 45 fit. You know what I'm talking
2: about? It's got a name for it, and I can't think of what it's called. You know, it's got, I can picture it, but there is a name, isn't there?
1: I think there must be a name for it. You know, it's funny, a lot of Gen Zers are probably like, I don't know what vinyl is, I don't know what a 45 is, I don't know what any of this is. 45 RPM record. Yeah, I still have all my aunt's old 45 from the 60s.
2: Oh, cool, yeah.
1: Yeah, I have a turntable. I'm such a nerd that way.
2: Yeah, yeah. You know, I do have a turntable. It's in storage. I got to get it out. But I remember in the old days when they had that thing that you would stick in and then you could pile a whole bunch of 45s, like 10 of them on at once, and then it would play one, and then the next one would drop down, and the next one would play. That was a great way to scratch up your records, you know?
1: I was just going to say that. It was great. It was a great, like, old school shuffle, because you could sort of, like, shuffle the way you wanted to, or even mix them up and not even know. But yeah, they always, it scratched your records. And when one record like fell onto the other one, it was like, you know, a big splat. I'm like, oh, these records are getting destroyed very easily. But it was worth it.
2: Yeah, oh, it was fun. And you youngsters, just go, you know, look for it on YouTube. You can find out what we're talking about, right?
1: Yeah, yeah. Go look up what one of those things are called and let us know, too.
2: Yeah, do let us know. It does have a funky name, and I can't think of what it is. But, you know, I can picture it in my head. Little tiny spindly thing.
1: Yes.
2: All right, right now, we want to get you home and get you closer to the Oh Wow song at 5 coming up. Unfortunately, 93 North is really just crawling along from the Hooks at Rest area up through Bow and up into Concord. It's just a slow roll, so be patient. Once you pass about exit 13 in Concord, you start moving well again if you're continuing on to the lakes. 293 is sluggish from Bedford into Manchester. The Everett Turnpike also seeing delays from Nashua about exit 6 up to exit 11 in Merrimack. Out on the seacoast, 95 has been slow. It's actually starting to loosen up a little bit, but pretty much from Hampton till you cross over into Maine, you've got extra volume there. 125 busy in both directions, making your way through Epping, and on 495 south is slow going through Haverhill. 495 north, you lose time through Lawrence. 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I'm Peggy James. That's the latest from the WZID Traffic Network.
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1: 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July 24th is today's date, the year, though, not 2026. It was 1976, 50 years ago today. Sir Elton John had his first number one hit in the UK with this one, with a little bit of help from Kiki D. It's Don't Go Breaking My Heart, the OWO song at 5 on WZID.

95.7 WZID. Poor John Bon Jovi had to cancel his concert due to a sinus infection a couple days back. He's going to reschedule, though, so if you had tickets to that show in New York. Take 'em away.

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1: Yeah, maybe somebody in the car right now can do it for you if you're stuck in traffic on 93. You've got some free time there, but if you're driving, please wait until it's safe. We have heavy traffic from Hooksett up through Bow and into Concord. Some people taking Route 3 north as an alternate route. That's getting pretty busy as well. It's not too bad, but still busier than normal there. Once you're past exit 13 in Concord, things start to improve. Slow going on 114 heading into Goffstown. We also have slowdowns on 293 from Bedford into the Manchester Mill Yard, and 101 at 114 is busy in both directions. The Everett Turnpike through Merrimack, you've got the typical slowdown, especially between exits 10 and 11. DW Highway, Route 3 North going through Merrimack is an alternate route that a lot of people are using. 111 West in Windham has got some tie-ups for you. And 95's been slow going all throughout the afternoon as people heading from New Hampshire up towards Maine. 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I'm Peggy James. That's the latest from the WZID Traffic Network.
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7: It's looking like a nice weekend. We'll have mainly clear and moonlit skies tonight with low temps falling to the mid-50s overnight. A beautiful summer day for tomorrow. A good deal of sunshine, high temperatures getting into the mid-80s. And then on Sunday, slightly cooler, a high around 81 with a mix of sun and clouds. I'm Peggy James. That's the latest WZID New Hampshire weather watch.

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Yeah, I know we're in the, well, it's the witching hour, I guess you could say. But once we get past the traffic, everything is going to be okay. Luckily, Peggy James is standing by to give us that info coming up on WZID.

0: That's Liz Phair on 95.7 WZID. Remember Peg? She used to be an alternative artist.
1: Yes.
0: And she came out with that song to try to break into the mainstream, and a lot of her alternative fans kind of turned on her a little bit for that. That's the age-old problem, though, when a band gets too big, you know?
1: Yeah, it's the nature of the beast. That's how the music business goes. That's why we just play the songs instead of sing. Well, you used to sing them, right?
0: Sometimes when I'm off the air, I sing them and you can hear me and laugh at me and all that stuff. Yes. But that's just par for the course. All right, so Mega Millions, $743 million, Peg. If you won, the first thing you would buy, and I'm talking about when the numbers are drawn, you see them drawn on your TV, you know you won, you haven't collected the money, nothing yet. What do you can buy anything you want. So So what's the first thing you buy in that moment?
1: Well, what I originally said was that I would have a fantastic dinner, a surf and turf dinner with a waterfront view, and order some Dom Perignon champagne. But then thinking, all right, it's 11 o'clock. All the good restaurants are probably closed. So it would have to be the Red Arrow Diner and go in there for a steak bomb and a tuna sandwich. That would be the surf and turf because they're open 24 hours. So, that would have to scale it down a little bit. But, we asked this question and a lot of people said, the thing about getting a lawyer, getting a trust, paying off houses for family and all that. That's all good, but you couldn't do that right away.
0: Right.
1: But Lee, she would go get a tank of gas. Okay, totally doable.
0: Yeah, I'd go to the most expensive gas station I could find and get a tank of gas of super unleaded.
1: Yeah. Sherry said she would book a vacation to Aruba. So, yeah, you could do that from home. That's cool. And Alfred said the usual stuff, pay off houses, help charities. But then he said, and buy a cake. And I was like, Alfred, just go buy that cake. Don't worry. Don't wait to win the lottery. Go get that cake anyway,
0: Yeah, and Peg, don't wait to go to the Red Arrow Diner either, or do your your beachfront dinner. If it comes down to it, I will buy that for you. I need you to do it.
1: Yeah, but waiting for that lottery number, I don't know. But, like I said, a steak bomb and a tuna sandwich might work. Still surf and turf.
0: I'm buying a new guitar online. That's what I'm buying. So
1: there you go.
0: Yeah, an easy one for me. How are we looking
1: at it? A lot of people might be looking for, a jet plane or a personal helicopter if they're trying to get up to the lakes region. Because right now, driving in your car is taking a long time on 93 North. From Hooksett up through Bow and into Concord, it's just a real slow roll all the way up to about exit 14, 15 in Concord. After that, you're looking okay, so you can break away from the line of campers and canoes and stuff that are all headed that way. 293 North going into Manchester, sluggish from Bedford. Getting off at the Granite Street exit, there is a Fisher Cats game tonight, and so there'll be extra traffic and extra foot traffic getting across the street to the stadium. We also have slowdowns in Merrimack on the Everett Turnpike northbound, and all around 95 on the seacoast. It's been a slow crawl all the way from Seabrook up through Hampton to almost to the Maine border, starting to ease out a little bit. Coming up from Massachusetts, 93 still heavy just north of 495, heading up into Methuen. The report's being brought to you by Manchester Harley-Davidson, 100 Technology Drive, Hooksett, New Hampshire. I'm Peggy James. That's the latest from the WZID Traffic Network.
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0: It's 95.7 WZID, today's best music with Jim Ryan. So I got to tell you about the pet of the week. We had a great pet in here on Tuesday. We do it every Tuesday, by the way, with Manchester Animal Shelter. 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It is that time of day once again on a Friday. Last look at traffic. Peggy, what are we looking at?
1: Things are starting to improve. Still a little busy through Merrimack on the Everett Turnpike northbound and continuing up to Concord. It's been a slow ride all the way from Hooksett through Bowen into Concord throughout the afternoon, but it is starting to get a little bit lighter, so be patient and you'll be heading up there. 95 also easing out. That's been slow going from Hampton across the border into Maine. Coming up from Massachusetts right now, 93 north. Still a little sluggish, just north of 495. Up to Route 113 in Methuen. 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I'm Peggy James. That's the latest from the WZID Traffic Network.
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7: It's looking like a nice weekend. We'll have mainly clear and moonlit skies tonight with low temps falling to the mid-50s overnight. A beautiful summer day for tomorrow. A good deal of sunshine, high temperatures getting into the mid-80s. And then on Sunday, slightly cooler, a high around 81 with a mix of sun and clouds. I'm Peggy James. That's the latest WZID New Hampshire weather watch.

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95.7 WZID, a little taste of things to come. 80s Saturday night, tomorrow with Peggy from 7 to midnight. In the meantime, though, this is a good song to get you rolling for the weekend. Shaboozy, it's Tipsy, the bar song.

0: Rob Thomas, Carlos Santana, 95.7 WZID. So the email club, I gave away some pretty good tickets this week, Peg, for the secret song winner. It was John Mellencamp.
1: Yeah, which is, I think that concert's tonight, isn't it?
0: Yeah, I think it, is it? Or did it
1: happen? I think it's tonight at the Xfinity Center.
0: Okay, so, I mean, that's a pretty good prize.
1: Yeah, that's a really good prize.
0: And it's only for secret song members, which you can only be if you're in the email club, basically. We send out an email telling you what song to listen for and when, and only you are in the know. The listeners, if you're listening, you're not in the know.
1: That's right. You have to join the club, and then you know exactly what to listen for, which hour to listen for, and just get ready. Call in and win some great... In fact, we have a really, really, really, really cool prize coming up for next week, but we're not allowed to say it out loud.
0: Oh, tell me.
1: I can't.
0: Oh,
1: I can't say it.
0: Come on. All right. You can tell me.
1: I'll be in big trouble, but let me say, you'll be very happy if you win this prize, but you can't win it if you don't join the email club, and it's totally free to sign up at WZID.com, right?
0: And your next question, I'm sure, Peg, is how much does it cost to sign up? And the answer is nothing.
1: Mm-hmm. Nothing at all. That works for me.
0: Yeah, just a couple seconds of your time. 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

0: The Tunnel to Towers Foundation is tonight's Delilah's Dilemma sponsor. 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Tonight's Delilah's Dilemma is about a lifelong love. We're not. I'm very confused, Kate writes. Ever since I was 10, I had a best friend that I fell head over heels for. I had to move due to family problems, and after all was said and done, I've never forgotten him. I've had dreams about him since I was 10, and I'm almost 21 now. I'm planning on moving back to my hometown, and I'm a complete wreck. My feelings for this person have remained for all these years. But I'm afraid to move back home and have him not remember me, or worse yet, not have feelings for me. I've heard many say, you know the person you will spend the rest of your life with, and I know it's him. I freeze when I hear his name. I get butterflies and then chills. Never has anyone else made me feel sick this way. When I was a younger girl, he would come to my rescue every time, and after all these years, I'm still in love with him. Please, please, Delilah, give me some advice. My friends say don't waste your time, but I just have to know. From Kate. Oh, young Kate, I will have my response coming up next. 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
6: 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So yeah, when things get hot, I know what you're going through. But remember, I volunteered to work in uncomfortable heat. I signed up for that. You deserve better, and we have the team to deal with cooling problems as bad as yours, and even a lot worse. We've done it before and we'll do it again. My name is Rich Jordan, and the team of technicians at High Ground Service Pros are ready when your call comes in. 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